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New York City is the place where they said, hey,

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to the station, never asked you why. Drove you to the station, never asked you why.

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The misery that is now upon us is but the passing of greed, the bitterness of men who fear the way of human progress. The hate of men will pass, and dictators die, and the power they took from the people will return to the people. And so long as men die, liberty will never perish. Don't give yourselves to these unnatural men, machine men with machine minds and machine

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Then we both ran out of luck. Luck was all we ever had.

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You always said we're equal, so let me march with you. Just an extra in the sequel.